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2: It's now time for us to take a look at our river weather throughout the night. Rain showers and thunderstorms likely with an overnight low drop into 43 with cloudy skies. Tomorrow, a 50% chance of showers and thunderstorms, otherwise partly sunny with a high at 78. We'll drop down to 46 by tomorrow night with a chance of showers and thunderstorms with cloudy skies. And for our Thursday, possibility rain showers and some thunderstorms likely, otherwise sunny 84. Robert 94, happy to have you along with our Classics Hour. Scott Perini in studio with the music we've lived our lives to with a spotlight that out of the year 1979 as we rock and reminisce in this Timeline Tuesday brought to you by Butte Carpet One Floor and Home. Top on food stores all across Montana, Rocky Mountain Credit Union, TDS Fiber, Schnatigan's Bar and Casino, McLeod Real Estate Group, BSW Thrift Stores, Ziply Fiber, D Motor Company in Anaconda, and Red Vine Sports. 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And tonight, we wind back the hands of time to remember the year of 1979 as we get things moving along on this Timeline Tuesday with Don.

0: Cover 94, Donna Summer is MacArthur Park, taking us back to 1979 when minimum wage was up to $2.90 an hour. Gasoline, well, it was only 86 cents a gallon at the pump. A new home, well, that would run you about $16,461. Meanwhile, a dozen eggs at about 85 cents, $1.62 for a gallon of milk, and a postage stamp, well, it was only 15 cents back in 1979. A year we'll get back to you here on this Timeline Tuesday edition of your Classics Hour. Keep it here. 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
0: 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As tonight we remember the year of 1979 when it came to movies. That year we had shows like Norma Rae that helped earn Sally Field an Academy Award for Best Actress. Other favorites that year included Bo Derek in 10. There was Sigourney Weaver in Alien. The Muppet Movie was a part of the year. We had Apocalypse Now, Star Trek the Motion Picture, The Amityville Horror, and another Academy Award winner that went home the number one movie of 1979, starred young Meryl Streep and Dustin Hoffman. Remember Kramer versus Kramer? Well, tonight is 1979, and we keep the musical memories moving with Lionel Richie and the Commodores. Here is Sail On your hometown station.

severe thunderstorm warning for the following county, Jefferson, Montana. The National Weather Service in Great Falls has issued a severe thunderstorm warning for Broadwater County in southwestern Montana, Jefferson County in southwestern Montana, until 7:15 p.m. Mountain Daylight Time. At 6:14 p.m. Mountain Daylight Time, severe thunderstorms were located along a line extending from 11 miles southeast of Boulder to near Tustin, moving northwest at 40 miles per hour. Hazard, 70 miles per hour wind gusts and nickel-size hail. Source, radar indicated. Impact, expect considerable tree damage. 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

0: 94, taking it back to the era of the Eraserhead Band. It's 1979, one more time here on the Classic Side with Bad Company and Rock and Roll Fantasy here at Copper 94. 1979 saw the introduction of the Chia Pet and the Walkman. Also, Sunkist gave us Orange Pop, and Honey Nut Cheerios were all the rage as we took in the music and memories. And we'll get back to our salute to 1979 after this.
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0: 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We're remembering 1979, when the Pittsburgh Pirates defeated the Baltimore Orioles to take home the World Series win. Pittsburgh also in the headlines in 1979 as the Steelers went on to outscore the Dallas Cowboys 35-31. As this became the official anthem between the Pittsburgh Pirates and all their playing fun, here is We Are Family, courtesy of Sister Sledge. 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

0: Power 94, remembering 1979 with Elton John and Mama Can Buy You Love from the Tom Bell Sessions. Tonight, 1979 is where we find ourselves, year when no nukes rallies were being hosted across the United States. We had numerous brands of hair dryers in the headlines. They were all recalled because of suspected harmful amounts of asbestos. And then, there were new things like the Cracker Jack ice cream bar, the pocket calculator, and the disposable toothbrush. Oh, what advanced times we were living in 1979. And we'll get back to more right now. Meteorologist Jeff Womack with your weather, brought to you by the Phillipsburg Businesses.
1: Well, clouds building along a cold front, and we've got some shower activity still going, and that's going to continue for the first half of the night. We'll start tomorrow off clear with a couple of spotty showers by Wednesday afternoon. Passing by this cold front, a little bit of heat relief, and then another front comes in from the Pacific, is going to push some moisture our way across western Montana. We get our turn Friday night into Saturday because we've got the departing system and we've got the one coming in, so there should be enough lift in the atmosphere to bring us some rain. Thing is, it's going to be early on Saturday and then a chance of some thunderstorms still Sunday into Monday of next week as things stay a little bit unsettled. But all in all, we're looking to hold our temperatures through most of it. Now, as we look ahead tonight and tomorrow, there'll be some strong storms across the South Plains and into the Northern Plains, but some excessive heat warnings now for northeastern Montana as they climb into the 90s out ahead of this front. Yes, indeed, some records could be broken around Glasgow up to Scobie, for example. As we look at our forecast, again, some real chances at rain finally coming our way here across western Montana as we get to the end of the weekend, into the first half of the weekend. We'll take a look at the rest of the forecast details, and those are coming your way next. Stay right there.
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1: Anaconda, a few storms overnight tonight, 45, then 82, and some thunderstorms once again, so we get into Wednesday afternoon. 48 late, and going into Thursday here, we'll be at 88 Thursday afternoon under partly cloudy skies, mid-80s back our way on Friday. And then for Saturday, showers, thunderstorms, 66, and some more thunderstorms on Sunday. Up on the chance now, about 60% of the area is going to get some moisture. 65 for a high going into next week. We're back to 70s Monday and Tuesday with some isolated afternoon showers. Now, looking ahead towards Deer Lodge here, we're going to see temperatures overnight down in the 40s with, again, the continued chance of some storms here across our area. And then temperatures are headed into the 80s for Wednesday with, again, some pop-up action. Thursday, upper 80s and drier. Friday, 82 and some spotty showers, but some stronger storms along this cold front that's going to cool us down on Saturday. Rain most of the morning in 64. Now, still some rain possible on Sunday at a high of 63, upper 60s for us as we get into Monday next week. For Whitehall, 47 tonight under a mostly cloudy sky, 84, maybe a pop and drop round of showers tomorrow, 50 overnight, and then we'll hit 90 on Thursday, mostly dry, mainly sunny on Friday, and highs still in the upper 80s then. A big cool down with this cold front coming in early this weekend. We'll have rain and a high of 69, and then some spotty thunderstorms on Sunday with a high right around 67. Here in Butte, 42 overnight tonight and some thunderstorms, 78 late for Wednesday, 45. Going into Thursday, Thursday's highs in the mid-80s. We'll still hit the low 80s on Friday and mainly dry. Now, as we get into Saturday, that's we'll have our heavy rounds of rain, some thunderstorms, and noticeably cooler with a high of 61. Thunderstorms again on Sunday with highs in the low 60s. And then for Monday, more showers in 66 will dry out Tuesday with a high of 72. I'm meteorologist Jeff Womack. That's the KBOW Copper 94 weather.
3: Carbon 94 with meteorologist Jeff Womack, and a look at your weather for Butte and southwestern Montana. Again, brought to you by Phillipsburg Businesses. The Classics Hour tonight finds us remembering the year of 1979 when the Shah of Iran is officially overthrown. And if you can believe it or not, oil prices went on to rise substantially. The Ayatollah Khomeini went into Iran from France. And remember that accident that occurred at Three Mile Island, Pennsylvania, where the nuclear plant to threaten the area? Well, that was big in 1979, as following that little incident in Three Mile Island, anti-nuclear rallies were being held throughout the country. Meanwhile, back here at home in Butte, Montana, we were listening to hits like this on the radio. Here is the Eagles. It's The Long Run. Copper 94 with your Classics Hour.

0: Copper 94 with Gino Vanilli, and I just want to stop as we remember the year in 1979 when, following the Three Mile Island accident, anti-nuclear rallies are being held throughout the country. OPEC announced that oil prices would increase to 50% in just 1 year as a federal bailout of $1.5 billion was approved for the Chrysler Corporation. Voyager sent back photos of Jupiter, and Margaret Thatcher was elected first female British Prime Minister in Canada, all back in 1979, a year we'll get back to in just a moment. 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
0: Carbon 94, welcoming you back to our Classics Hours. Tonight, remember the year of 1979 when Gary and Val of Dallas got their official spinoff in the cul-de-sac known as Knott's Landing. Other top TV shows of 1979 included MASH, Alice, Three's Company. Of course, Dallas and the Jeffersons were there. The Dukes of Hazzard, One Day at a Time, WKRP in Cincinnati, Taxi, Eight is Enough, Little House on the Prairie, Chips, the list it goes on. 1979 is where we find ourselves on this nighttime get-together, and it's a timeline due, saying to keep the spirit of 79, here are the Village People.

0: Stop at 94, remembering 1979 with help from Cliff Richard, and we don't talk anymore. Well, tonight we flash back to a year when electronic games for kids like the Speak and Spell, the Little Professor, and the Chess Challenger were all big hits. Some of the big hits included some musical favorites we haven't heard in a while, and we're going to wrap up our Classics Hour after this. 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
0: Copper 94 back with our Classics Hour. It's tonight we remember the year of 1979 when Billy Joel's 52nd Street becomes the album of the year at the Grammys. What a Fool Believes, performed by the Doobie Brothers, took home the Song of the Year as well as the Record of the Year Award. And for Best New Artist, it went to, a lady who just happened to have one of her biggest hit singles, in fact, her only, in 1979. Ricky Lee Jones now with Chuckies in

0: Lee Jones. It's Chuck He's in Love, Grammy Award winner for Best New Artist. And you know what? That is actually going to do it for tonight's show. And I thank you for taking the time for tuning in as our Classics Hour is brought to you by Redline Sports, Pew Carpet, One Floor and Home, D Motor Company and Anaconda, Zipley Fiber, BSW Thrift Store, McLeod Real Estate Group, Shenanigans Bar and Casino, TDS Fiber, Rocky Mountain Credit Union, and Jump Up Food Stores all across Montana. 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
1: ABC News, I'm Dave Packer. A deadly chemical tank rupture at a pulp and paper mill in Washington State. Longview Fire Battalion Chief Mike Gorsuch.
2: We had an explosion or implosion of a hazmat tank. All of the calls, the initial call came out as chemical burns.
1: One person confirmed dead, nine unaccounted for. President Trump's push to reshape congressional districts ahead of the midterm election suffered setbacks in two states. In South Carolina, the state Senate rejecting a new map, and in Alabama, it was a three-judge panel that blocked a map that would be favorable to Republicans. President Trump today at another physical at Walter Reed Medical Center. Trump posting, quote, checked out perfectly. It was Trump's third medical doctor's visit in 13 months. New details from NASA today on its $20 billion plan to return humans to the moon, this time to stay. They should be back by 2028 and eventually a moon base to be built in phases. This is ABC News.
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0: 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It's now time for us to take a look at our river weather throughout the night. Rain showers and thunderstorms likely with an overnight low dropping to 43. With cloudy skies. Tomorrow, a 50% chance of showers and thunderstorms, otherwise partly sunny with a high at 78. We'll drop down to 46 by tomorrow night with a chance of showers and thunderstorms with cloudy skies. And for our Thursday, possibility of rain showers and some thunderstorms likely, otherwise sunny in 84. And that is a look at your river weather.

0: Copper 94 with American Idol alum Philip Phillips. It's Dancing with Your Shadows as 7 o'clock officially welcomes you aboard. That's right. Scott Parini hanging out with you. And along the way, we've got the Backstreet Boys and the Counting Crows, Savage Garden, the Cars, Sabrina Carpenter, even REO Speedwagon. All your favorites? Well, they're always found at your fingertips. And if you've got the Scooters sitting with you, we've got Butte's Best on the way here at Copper 94. 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

94, the Backstreet Boys, and Quit Playing Games with My Heart. Well, speaking of those things called games, we've got for you the Copper ATM, Copper Toy Box Fun that's soon to be kicking off as we head into the month of June, about mid-June or so. We'll be back with Butte and Southwestern Montana's favorite giveaway, with even more chances for you to win and even more opportunities to advance to that winner's circle. We're excited to tell you about it in the weeks ahead, so stay along with us for more of those details. Copper 94 now at the Counting Crows. It's just hanging around. And after all, it feels like a Monday on a Tuesday. And

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Well, ironically, The Heights is the name of the band as well. Along with Jamie Walters, it's How Do You Talk to an Angel. 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Right now, the magic of the car.

94 with Darren and Daniel. They are the duo that helped make up the sounds of Savage Garden, and what a trademark sound they did have. That is Truly, Madly, Deeply from the group's debut album. And not only that, it went on hit number one in 1997. Where were you? I'll let you ponder on that for the moment. Right now, it's Starship, and nothing's going to stop us now as we keep pushing our way through our Tuesday night that kind of feels like a Monday for all of us. Copper 94. Leave it locked in here.

0: Sabrina Carpenter. It's espresso. Well, I did myself a favor and treated myself to one just this morning. You know, I need my little morning pick-me-up. 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

0: Strawberry 94 REO Speedwagon and keep on loving you. Well, don't forget, we've got some happenings going on around the mining city here in the next couple of days, and one of those being with the Butte Archives, going to be welcoming Al Hess and Ron Cruz to give a presentation about the preservation project going on for the engine number 25, which is the one down there by the Butte Civic Center. Well, it's going to start at noon. Guests encouraged to bring a sack lunch. Coffee and water will be provided. If you'd like more information, reach out to the Butte Archives, 782-3280.
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0: ABC News, I'm Dave Packer. Attorney General Ken Paxton is projected to have won today's Texas Republican primary runoff, defeating incumbent Senator John Cornyn. ABC News political director Avery Harper.
1: President Trump has been successful here in pushing out another longtime Republican incumbent. We have talked about this race being a real test of his power and influence within this Republican Party, and he has been effective in doing exactly what he sought to do here.
0: On the Democratic side, the AP projecting incumbent Congressman Christian Menefee has defeated longtime Representative Al Green in Texas's 18th district. At least one person dead, nine employees missing after a chemical tank ruptured at a pulp and paper mill in Washington State. The CDC sending an urgent request to its staff for help screening Americans returning to the U.S. from Central Africa for any potential signs of Ebola. At least 10 African nations bordering the Congo have now have an elevated risk. This is ABC News.
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6: 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Rain showers and thunderstorms likely, with an overnight low dropping to 43 with cloudy skies. Tomorrow, a 50% chance of showers and thunderstorms, otherwise partly sunny with a high at 78. We'll drop down to 46 by tomorrow night with a chance of showers and thunderstorms with cloudy skies. And for our Thursday, possibility of rain showers and some thunderstorms likely, otherwise sunny in 84. And that is a look at your river weather.

Copper 94 with Amy Grant and Baby Baby, looking back to 1991. How in the heck has that been 35 years already? She's still one of my favorites after all these years. And let's see here. Where are we going to take you? Well, we're going to run through this hour with the likes of Andy Grammer. Also, some Bruno Mars in there. We've got some Steve Winwood. We're bringing along Butte's best from the 80s, 90s, 2000s, and the hits of today. It's What We Do here at Copper 94.

0: 94, Andy Grammer with Honey, I'm Good. Well, remember the Silver Bow Kiwanis doing their bicycle rodeo for kids going on Saturday down at the Butte Civic Center parking lot from 10 a.m. to 12:30 p.m. Bring the kids and their bikes on down as they not only can have them inspected, but also they're going to have a bit of an obstacle course for the kids. They can pick up a free helmet, then kick back with pizza and with pop. It's free, it's fun, and it's open to everyone this coming Saturday at the Butte Civic Center. 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

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We're locked out of heaven. 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I thought that I didn't have a key and was going elsewhere. 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

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Keep it here, Copper 94. 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

0: share it with those shivers. And all I got to say, mornings have been a little cool. We had a wonderful Memorial Day weekend with the weather. I won't complain in the slightest. Copper 94. Here's Enrique Iglesias now with Hero.
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0: 94 with Eric Carmen and Hungry Eyes. That one taking us back to the days of, well, cassette tapes. You may have even had that soundtrack for Dirty Dancing on it and listened to it cruising the drag. Yeah, like we all did back in the day. Cassette players, weren't they fun? And that is going to help us wrap up 8 o'clock anyway. We're back with more of your favorite hits into the nighttime and your late night here at Copper 94, so leave it locked in here.
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0: Dave Packer. Texas Attorney General Ken Paxton parlayed his endorsement by President Trump to win the state's Republican primary runoff, defeating Texas incumbent Senator John Cornyn. Paxton tonight telling supporters,
1: "We just proved that this Senate seat doesn't belong to Washington. It belongs to you, the hardworking men and women of this state."
0: Paxton will face Democrat James Tallarico in November. An update tonight on the deadly chemical tank rupture at a Washington State paper mill from Battalion Chief Matt Amos.
2: Emergency responders have confirmed that 10 individuals were transported to area hospitals. 8 were employee injuries. 1 was a firefighter injury. And we have 1 fatality.
0: He says areas still remain inaccessible. Iran vowing to retaliate after the Pentagon says the U.S. launched new, quote, self-defense strikes. The U.S. military says it targeted Iranian missile launchers and boats around the Strait of Hormuz. This is ABC News.
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7: 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Rain showers and thunderstorms likely, with an overnight low drop into 43 with cloudy skies. Tomorrow, a 50% chance of showers and thunderstorms, otherwise partly sunny with a high at 78. We'll drop down to 46 by tomorrow night with a chance of showers and thunderstorms and cloudy skies. And for our Thursday, possibility of rain showers and some thunderstorms likely, otherwise sunny and 84. And that is a look at your river weather.

of 1980s new wave at its very finest. The Eurythmics and Sweet Dreams are made of this. And along the way here into 9 o'clock, we've got the likes of Cher, also Lucas Graham, David Bowie, Pink, Katy Perry, Kelly Clarkson, and also Naked Eyes. We're serving up Butte's best and all your favorites. 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
7: The best is yet to come, and now you're ready for it. 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Congratulations to the Butte Central Class of 2026. 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

It's Cher with 1989's If I Could Turn Back Time. Oh, if only I could. I think I'd turn it back, not forward, because, well, I really don't want to be told about tomorrow, or at least not quite yet anyway. Here's Lucas Graham in 7 years. Copper 94.

Carbon 94 is Pink with one of her latest. It's called Trust Fall. And you know what? We are continuing along into our Tuesday. I know for many of us it felt like Monday part two, but at least tomorrow we have something to look forward to. The fact that it'll only be 3 days till we can officially welcome the weekend one more time with some weather. Well, it's not quite going to be on our side. But you know what? I'll tell you more about that in a moment. Carbon 94 now with David Bowie.

94 Boys to Man, and I'll make love to you. Well, they had a sound all their very own. Copper 94 now with Katy Perry. It's a teenage dream.

Carbon 94, Kelly Clarkson, and Stronger, What Doesn't Kill You? Well, right now, we've got a song for you that's gained popularity. Coming to us from the Naked Eyes crew is always something there to remind me. Carbon 94 with the hits, US 4.

0: 94 with Sienna Spyro and Die on This Hill as 9 o'clock is officially welcoming you to stay right where you are as we head into our late night ABC News, your Copper Weather Watch, all the fun on the way, and don't forget an opportunity for you is to step in and join our great crew of winners in the Copper ATM, because this year you might very well find yourself in that winner's circle. So remember to stay along with us in the coming weeks as we'll be letting you know, one, where to get registered at, where those registration boxes will be, but most of all, we're excited to bring back the Copper Toy Box.
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0: Cover 94, the magic of Bonnie Tyler. It's a total eclipse of the heart. Well, there really hasn't been much news on the information front ever since it was officially released that she was in serious ill condition and stable in a hospital following a medically induced coma. That was all the way back on, May 5th, 6th, 7th, somewhere in that window. But that's all we have on Bonnie Tyler, and well, we hope she can make a speedy recovery as well. Copper 94 going to roll into 10 o'clock here. We've got the Jonas Brothers, Wham, Five for Fighting, the Lumineers, and even Sheryl Crow. Scott Perini hanging out, keeping things moving. We are Copper 94.
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Jonas Brothers. It's human as we keep the music moving here on our Tuesday get together. As I said, it feels as though it could be like a Monday, even though I did work yesterday. I know a lot of people out there have the holiday off. And as we ease our way back into our day-to-day activities, Copper 94 has got the music to get you where you're going right now. Wham! It's Careless Whisper. 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

Star 94, Phil Collins and Genesis, it's Misunderstanding, and you know what, I am multitasking, so if there's any disconnect, just let me know. Star 94 with the hits you asked for, here's Five for Fighting Now with Superman, It's Not Easy. As we bring along Butte's best mix of music, Star 94 has got you covered. Leave it locked in.

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It's When Doves Cry. And honestly, your hometown station invites you to be a part of our, music for your Tuesday night. Right now, the magic of Selena and I Could Fall in Love. 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

0: It's Sheryl Crow, and all I want to do is have some fun, right? Well, if only I could find time for some fun or a vacation day or, you know, something like that. I guess there are options, right? 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

0: 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And run we will into our Tuesday night with help from, Lady Gaga. 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

94, Portugal the Man, and a song rising in popularity after it sat there on the music shelves for some time. Portugal the Man, and Feel It Still. 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

0: 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Well, it's hard to believe we're just a few days away from the official welcoming of the month of June. 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

Chopper 94 with the hits you asked for. Madonna is crazy for you. And of course, we're crazy for about everything. Chopper 94 with the hits you asked for. As Natalie Merchant steps into the studio, less than 10,000 maniacs. Here is Wonder. Chopper 94 with the hits you asked for.

0: for Lady Gaga. Colby O'Donnell's coming up on Just Dance. Well, that's going to do it for the night. My time in studio with you tonight. And I appreciate everyone for joining in and being part of our fun. So that means as I leave you for the night time, we've got the magic of, Natasha Bedingfield here in just a few moments. So we'll get you into the top of the hour and closer toward your ABC News and all the fun that comes along with the early morning. In the meantime, Scott Perini, saying my goodnight. Copper 94.
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1: Good morning, everyone. My name is Morgan Griffin, filling in for Miss Molly Peck here on our Wednesday morning. We got great music all lined up, including Alana Miles with Black Velvet right after this short break on Copper.
2: 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It's great to stay up late at your local McDonald's. I'm

0: keep it rolling right on through this Wednesday morning. It's Sam Smith with Stay With Me. And I hope you stay with me here all morning long here on Copper 94.
1: 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I'm not.

0: 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I have a half an hour of unintroduced music coming up next. 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
1: 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I'm loving it.
0: Michael Jackson, Olivia Dean, and Cyndi Lauper all coming up in our half an hour of uninterrupted music. But first, Carly Rae Jepsen and Call Me Maybe here on Copper.

0: headed right on through our 2 o'clock hour here on Copper 94. It's time for a fun fact for today. It was on this date in 1957 that Toronto's Chum AM became Canada's first radio station to broadcast only the top 40 rock and roll music format. Kind of fun. And we don't play 40s and 50s music, but we do some throwbacks and some rock and roll. 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You can expect some of that next.
1: 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It's great to stay up late at your local McDonald's. I'm

I don't know if there's a band I love more than early, like first two albums, Maroon 5, in terms of some pop. So let's listen to that with She Will Be Loved. 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

0: Well, coming up at the Cove of Light this Friday, it's a play put on by the Cove of Light players centered on mental health resilience and moments that carry people through. Very own Catherine Manns wrote it. 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
1: 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It's great to stay up late at your local McDonald's. I'm loving it.

0: back a couple decades. Colby Calais with her breakout hit, It Was Everywhere. And let's feel a little bubbly with her. We're Head Towards Four on Copper.
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0: as we are continuing right on through our Wednesday morning, just real quick, the Brown Bag Lunch Series this week up there, the Butte City Rural Public Archives. Welcome to Al Hess and Ron Groots to give a presentation on the preservation project for Engine 25, which is displayed near the Butte Civic Center. 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
1: 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I'm

0: coming up this morning over there at the Perkins Restaurant. Beat Sunrise Crossroads weekly meeting is happening in 2 hours at 7 a.m. Guest speaker this week will be Dan Olson to talk about the Montana Plan, a transparent election initiative. Should be interesting. 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
1: 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I'm loving it.
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0: ABC News. I'm Sherry Preston. Back to work soon for first responders in southern Washington state after the rupture of a chemical tank at a paper plant killed one person and left nine hurt, some seriously. Cowlitz Fire and Rescue Chief Scott Goldstein.
1: Officials can also confirm that there's currently nine employees who remain unaccounted for.
0: Voters in Texas picking Attorney General Ken Paxton as the GOP nominee for Senate and voting down the incumbent, Senator John Cornyn. The senator spoke last night.
2: I've said throughout this race that I trust the voters of Texas, and they've made their decision, and I must respect it.
0: Paxton will face Democrat James Tallarico for Cornyn's Texas seat. Health officials warn the Ebola outbreak in Central Africa is growing beyond what responders can do to contain it. Rescuers in Laos found five of the seven villagers who have been missing for more than a week in a flooded cave. They were trapped when heavy rain cut off the entrance. This is ABC News.
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7: A 50-50 chance of showers this afternoon with partly sunny skies, high of 78. Tonight, a chance of showers with partly cloudy skies and 47 for the low. Then on Thursday, some afternoon showers possible, mostly sunny, high of 83, and south winds at 20 miles.

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0: There's a Copper Flashback with Johnny Rivers to get you going here on your Wednesday morning, and we are going to get going into the weather with Womack. 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
0: Let's get up to date with your Copper forecast for the possibility of some more moisture. 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
5: A bit of a gray start now as cooler air has settled in and mixed with some of that moisture, and that front's staying right over us, so we can expect mainly cloudy skies today and just a chance of some light shower activity. The next system over Northern California is pinched off from the main flow, and that's going to stay there. Meantime, all the big heat is on the eastern half of the state, so we won't quite have to worry about that, but it will be a little bit muggy ahead of that next cold front that looks to drop in late Friday into Saturday. Now, by Saturday, we'll get some decent rain chances around here, and we sure could use it. We'll have cloudy skies and a couple of sprinkles going into Sunday. Monday and Tuesday, also a chance of some pop-up thunderstorms around here, but the big thing today is just cloudy skies and then some pop-up storms. I think we'll clear out pretty good tonight into Thursday, give us a little break from the gray weather, and then going into Friday will be sunny most of the day and warm ahead of this next front before those weekend rains arrive. Let's take a look around the country now. Well, around parts of the Front Range and along I-25, getting some storms around the South Plains, East Texas, and up into the Ohio River Valley. As I mentioned, still another day of heat for the eastern half of the state and the High Plains. We'll take a look at the rest of our forecast details. Those are coming your way next.
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5: Anaconda, still some thunderstorms today, 83. 49 overnight tonight. We're going to clear out nicely Thursday, and I think that'll bring us into the mid-80s. Partly cloudy skies Friday in mid-80s, and then rain, thunderstorms, 64 on Saturday. As we make that big pattern switch as that cold front from the west comes in, we'll keep the rain around for a lot of the day on Sunday, too, with 66. Partly cloudy headed into Monday with 70 in afternoon showers, and then drier on Tuesday with a high of 76. And then for Deer Lodge, we'll be at 81 after some morning fog today, 48 overnight. And then for Thursday, we'll clear out 87. Friday, clear during the day, 82, and by Friday night, some rain down to 45. Cooler this weekend, will be in the low 60s and rain both Saturday and Sunday. And then for Whitehall, 83 today, and a couple of spotty showers, 51 overnight tonight, 90 for Thursday, and then 86 in the mix for us on Friday. We'll have some rain in here on Saturday with a high of 67, a few thunderstorms on Sunday, and a high right around 69. And then for Butte, we can expect temperatures today to top out right about 79 with some showers, 46 overnight tonight, partly cloudy skies for Thursday and 84, low 80s on Friday. Noticeably cooler this weekend now, and we'll get some thunderstorms both Saturday and Sunday along this cold front with numbers in the low 60s. Partly cloudy next week, 66 to start us off on Monday, and the 70s are back for us on Tuesday with a couple afternoon showers. I'm meteorologist Jeff Womack. That's the KBOW Copper 94 weather.

0: classic Journey for you to start you up here in the second half of the 6 o'clock hour on this Wednesday. And you want to stick around because we got a whole bunch of school lunch menus we're going to share with you right after these words.
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0: Top of 94, working our way together to 7 o'clock. Of course, I have your ABC World News, your Montana news headlines, your weather, and a chance to play with that dang noise coming up after the top of the hour here on Copper.
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0: Well, it may not be tonight, but I guarantee it'll be Thursday, Friday, and Saturday. There'll be a lot of baseballs in the air at the Three Legends as the Bulldogs play host to the AA State Tournament. And the Dogs will play at 4 o'clock on Thursday. Of course, that game will be on our sister station, KBOW, at AM 550 and 101.5 FM.

0: ABC News. I'm Sherry Preston. The Texas Senate race is set, and it will not include the incumbent, Senator John Cornyn, beaten in the GOP primary by Attorney General Ken Paxton. After Paxton picked up the endorsement of President Trump, on the other side, Democrat James Tallarico. Search teams looking for 9 people unaccounted for after the rupture of a tank holding toxic chemicals at a paper plant in Washington State. ABC's Lindsay Tuckman.
1: The one person confirmed dead was identified by his family as Gilbert Bernal, a grandfather whose son also worked at the mill. Efforts to find other victims have been called off because the chemicals remaining in the tank make it too volatile. The cause of the rupture, unclear. But the Associated Press reports the company, Nippon Dynawave, has been fined recently for health and safety violations.
0: President Trump gathers his cabinet today as talks continue toward a possible deal with Iran. This is ABC News.
2: 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That ticket? That was nothing. Click it. 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
6: 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Also, looks like if you'd like to go to Lewis and Clark Caverns this year, you're going to need a reservation. And then we'll see what else we can talk about as we check your Montana news coming up at about 7:25. Right now, 7:04, and that weather forecast for a foggy morning, well, that's already happening. We'll see what else is in store as we check your weather. Brought to you by Miss Kelly, shining the light on the forecast from Unique Lighting.
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6: A 50-50 chance of showers this afternoon with partly sunny skies, high of 78. Tonight, a chance of showers with partly cloudy skies and 47 for the low. Then on Thursday, some afternoon showers possible, mostly sunny, high of 83, and south winds at 20 miles.

0: Lunchbox 20, Copper 94. And if you're gone, well, you weren't listening to me, so you didn't hear that song. Hello, everybody. 10 minutes after 7, Davis in the air chair on this Wednesday morning. As we get you up and running, it's time to play today's dang noise. Your opportunity to play along and win with Shulk's Posey Patch in the Olive Pit. And we're going to get to that right after these words.
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0: 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And we're giving you that chance to win because Shulk's Posey Patch in the Olive Pit provides it. 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Shulk's Posey Patch in the Olive Pit, bringing you today's dang noise on Copper 94. Your chance to play along and win, and you are playing for a chance to win that Brighten Up bouquet. Also, the beverage from Zip Beverage is yours. If you know today's dang noise and you're caller number 3. Now, let's go 4. Let's go to 4 this time. Caller number 4. Yeah. 406-494-7500. 406-494-7500. Hashtag or pound 550. And tell me this dang noise. Oh, wait. I got to do this. Okay. Where'd it go?

0: Well, she's been right there all along with me this morning. Hi, Rose. How are you?
1: Good. Good morning.
0: Good morning. And how is your day going?
1: It's going great so far.
0: You're getting ready to see the end of the school year, getting ready for summer, and that's got to make you happy.
1: Oh, yes, definitely.
0: Summer, summer, summer, summer. Well, let's see if we can make your day even a little bit better as we give you an opportunity to win with today's dang noise, okay?
1: All right.
0: I'm playing for a chance to win that Brighten Up bouquet. Also playing for the opportunity to get the, what else? Oh, yeah, the beverage from Zip Beverage. But you got to tell me what this beverage maker is. You ready?
1: Yes.
0: Where is it? There, here it comes.
1: Teapot.
0: It's my temper in the morning when Keith the engineer eats all the breakfast. That's what it sounds like.
2: Keith, you ate everything?
0: It was worse with the Midge. Midge wasn't shy about it. Keith at least sneaks it. Anyway, but you got the win. Yep, little teapot going. And today's kind of a teapot kind of day with all the... You have fog over in your place today?
1: We do, yes.
0: Yeah, a lot of
1: really
0: fog
1: dreary.
0: Out there this morning. Very dreary, very gray. A cup of Earl Grey would be perfect this morning.
1: Right, but you made my day so much brighter.
0: Well, there you go. I'm brightening it up. Mr. Sunshine, that's me. All right.
1: Thank you.
0: You have a great day. Thanks for listening, and I look forward to talking to you again soon.
1: Great. Thank you. Have a great day.
0: All right. And this one's good. This is going out to you. Simply Irresistible.
1: You.
0: The Desire for Summer.

0: 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And we're going to roll out the latest in Montana news in just 1 minute.
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0: All right, everybody, your latest in Montana news now on Copper 94. 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They're all over Montana. There's one right around the corner from you, and they are a casino for your zone. Well, around 1 a.m. on Memorial morning, court documents state that a fight broke out inside the Rocking R Bar between 22-year-old Jacob Lundberg and 29-year-old Sidney Callahan. Both men were escorted outside. Shortly afterward, police say Lundberg retrieved a gun from his car, came back and shot Callahan multiple times in front of the crowded bar. Callahan was taken to Bozeman Deaconess Hospital, where he was pronounced dead. Lundberg fled the scene and later told authorities he threw the gun out of his car window near Rouse Avenue. He was arrested a short time later on North 7th Avenue near Walmart. Police say K-9 units later located the weapon. On Tuesday morning, Lundberg appeared in court, where his bail was set at $1.5 million. He's charged with deliberate homicide, tampering with evidence, and criminal endangerment. Reportedly, no one else was injured in that shooting. The residents of Bozeman were reassured by the Bozeman Police Department that the downtown area is safe despite this incident. Well, as summer grows closer, a final look at mountain snowpack across Montana shows a concerning trend heading into the warmer months. By May, snowpack levels typically begin to decline as temperatures rise and snowfall chances taper off. This year, however, warmer than average conditions have accelerated that melt. Many river basins are now reported snowpack levels at less than half of what's considered normal for the month of May. When averaged statewide, Montana snowpack currently sits at just about 52% of normal, raising red flags about what lies ahead for the summer. These below-average snowpack levels could increase the risk of drought and wildfire activity as summer progresses. While northwest and west central Montana are not currently facing significant drought conditions, the situation is far more serious here in southwestern Montana. Folks in both Beaverhead and Madison counties continue to experience severe to extreme drought, making the areas particularly vulnerable to wildfire season ramps up as they worry about fires throughout all of southwestern Montana. Adding to the concern, June is expected to bring warmer than normal temperatures to western Montana with little indication of sustained meaningful moisture. That forecast underscores the importance of fire prevention as conditions dry out. Officials are reminding residents and visitors to take precautions, including never leaving campfires unattended, properly disposing of cigarettes, and avoiding parking or driving on dry grasses. We'll wrap up your Montana news, but first a quick stop at your Thriftway Superstop.
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0: 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If you're planning on visiting Lewis and Clark Caverns State Park this summer, MTN News has a little something for you. Montanans must now book tours in advance, as drop-in opportunities are no longer available. The park offers two tour options. The classic tour requires a hike to the entrance and a walk and slide through the entire cavern system. The Paradise Tour is a shorter option for those less able, entering through the exit tunnel while still offering a chance to see all the geological features the caverns has to offer. The park offers enough to fill a full day or even a full weekend for visitors. If you are interested in maybe making Lewis and Clark Caverns part of your summer adventures with, family that come to town or whatever, you can book your tours at the Montana Fish, Wildlife, and Parks website. There you go. The latest in Montana news. News this hour brought to you by your Thriftway Superstops. They're all over Montana. There's one right around the corner from you, and they are a casino-free zone. And we are heading over to your weather with Womack right after we drill into this.
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3: A bit of a gray start now as cooler air has settled in and mixed with some of that moisture. And that front's staying right over us, so we can expect mainly cloudy skies today and just a chance of some light shower activity. The next system over Northern California is pinched off from the main flow, and that's going to stay there. Meantime, all the big heat is on the eastern half of the state, so we won't quite have to worry about that, but it will be a little bit muggy ahead of that next cold front that looks to drop in late Friday into Saturday. Now, by Saturday, we'll get some decent rain chances around here, and we sure could use it. We'll have cloudy skies and a couple of sprinkles going into Sunday. Monday and Tuesday, also a chance of some pop-up thunderstorms around here, but the big thing today is just cloudy skies and then some pop-up storms. I think we'll clear out pretty good tonight into Thursday, give us a little break from the gray weather, and then going into Friday. Friday will be sunny most of the day and warm ahead of this next front before those weekend rains arrive. Let's take a look around the country now. Well, around parts of the Front Range and along I-25, getting some storms around the South Plains, East Texas, and up into the Ohio River Valley. As I mentioned, still another day of heat for the eastern half of the state and the High Plains. We'll take a look at the rest of our forecast details. Those are coming your way next.
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3: Anaconda, still some thunderstorms today, 83, 49 overnight tonight. We're going to clear out nicely Thursday, and I think that'll bring us into the mid-80s. Partly cloudy skies Friday in mid-80s, and then rain, thunderstorms, 64 on Saturday as we make that big pattern switch as that cold front from the west comes in. We'll keep the rain around for a lot of the day on Sunday, too, with 66. Partly cloudy headed into Monday with 70 in afternoon showers, and then drier on Tuesday with a high of 76. And then for Deer Lodge, we'll be at 81 after some morning fog today, 48 overnight. And then for Thursday, we'll clear out 87. Friday, clear during the day, 82, and by Friday night, some rain down to 45. Cooler this weekend, will be in the low 60s and rain both Saturday and Sunday. And then for Whitehall, 83 today, and a couple of spotty showers, 51 overnight tonight, 90 for Thursday, and then 86 in the mix for us on Friday. We'll have some rain in here on Saturday with a high of 67, a few thunderstorms on Sunday, and a high right around 69. And then for Butte, we can expect temperatures today to top out right about 79 with some showers, 46 overnight tonight, partly cloudy skies for Thursday and 84, low 80s on Friday. Noticeably cooler this weekend now, and we'll get some thunderstorms both Saturday and Sunday along this cold front with numbers in the low 60s. Partly cloudy next week, 66 to start us off on Monday, and the 70s are back for us on Tuesday with a couple afternoon showers. I'm meteorologist Jeff Womack. That's the KBOW Copper 94 weather.
0: Well, thank you very much, Womie Mac, as you're waking up to a foggy morning this morning. All that moisture that we received last night, leaving things foggy, gray, and overcast, but still warm. 50 degrees right now here on Dewey Boulevard, as we've warmed up nicely. Not quite as warm at the airport. They're at 46 degrees right now. 44 is a cool spot. That's at Wise River with a little bit of sunshine. We have mostly cloudy here, by the way, with 46 at the airport and 50 on Dewey. It's 47 in Phillipsburg this morning with mostly cloudy skies. Also, a little sunshine in Dillon and 48 degrees. Then we jump to the 50s. 50 in Whitehall this morning with sunshine. 51 in Deer Lodge, Drummond, and Anaconda. All of you guys enjoying 51 already. Everybody with cloudy skies. Boulder has sunshine and 58 degrees. And he said the heat was out there to the east. He's right. Out in West Dakota, 62 degrees with mostly sunny skies in Billingstown. West Dakota. All right, again, 46 on at the airport, 50 here on Dewey Boulevard. And at 7:35, that's how you're starting out your Wednesday, May 27th on Copper 94. 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

0: Romantics on Copper 94, and I like about you. And I know what you like is the information you need to know to help you get going in your day, like a look back at history. What happened on this date in history? We're going to get to that, my friends, in just a few minutes.
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0: All right, the Bigs bringing you today's Time Capsule. For this Wednesday, May 27th, 147th day of 2026, 218 days left in the year. May 27th, 1937, the newly completed Golden Gate Bridge connecting San Francisco and Marin County, California, was opened to pedestrian traffic. Vehicles began crossing the next day. 1930, New York's Chrysler Building, at the time the world's tallest building, opened to the public. 1930. Let's see, 1942, Doris Miller, a cook aboard the USS West Virginia, became the first African-American woman to receive the Navy Cross. 1968, the U.S. Supreme Court in United States v. O'Brien upheld the conviction of David O'Brien for destroying his draft card outside a Boston courthouse. Uh-oh, big trouble. Let's see, 1994 Nobel Prize-winning author Alexander Solzhenitsyn returned to Russia among emotional cheers before being thrown into prison by the Russians. Hey, welcome home. Now get your butt behind bars. Let's just go to birthdays, okay? Actor Lee Merriweather, 91. Musician Bruce Cockburn is 81. Singer Dee Dee Bridgewater, 76. Football Hall of Famer Jackie Slater is 72. Singer Susie Sue is 69. Comedian Adam Carolla, like Toyota. Oh, what a feeling. He's 62. Todd Bridges, the actor, is 61. Baseball Hall of Famer Jeff Bagwell, 58. Looking down, actor Jack McBrary is 53. Celebrity chef Jamie Oliver, 51. Ben Fieldman, the actor, is 46. Looking down, Olympic gymnast gold medalist Jade Carey is 26. And Franco Colapinto, a Formula One driver just raced in the Indy, is 23. Youngster, that one. All right, there you go. 7:42, my friends, and that is a look at your time capsule. And if it's your birthday today, hopefully you're going to have a happier day. And to help make it happier, how about a little help from Marshmello?
4: I've been
0: making you happier on your birthday.
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0: I'm glad you're happier, by the way.

0: Yeah, the Miami Sound Machine. It's been a long time since you heard that group, huh? There you go, a little flashback music for you on Copper 94. As we get ready now to check today's school lunch menus, also we're going to take a peek at your roads. You do have a little moisture on them this morning in some places, and a dust bowl over by Belgrade. We'll talk about that. And then the wacky news on the way. But first, today's lunch menus. But wait a minute. I got to tell you this, though. Crazy Carol's Casino's getting jacked. 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
0: Yeah, ready? Today's lunch menus. How about we start right here in Butte? Okay, good place to start. Elementary kids in the mining city are having Sloppy Joes today. Sloppy Joes on a bun. Beats having it on your hand. Steamed broccoli. Pineapple tidbits. Oh, Shane will love that. Let's see. Ramsey School today. You're doing the chef thing. Yeah, chef's choice at Ramsey. It's Cook's Choice over in Whitehall today. Also, Cook's Choice in Drummond. Those always scare me. Clean out the freezer. What's in there? I don't know. Cook it. We'll feed it to them. Let's see. Belmont Senior Center tomato soup with a pastrami and rye, chips and a cookie. Anaconda Schools today, diced ham and pasta, peas, pears, and milk. 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
2: Well, stepping out on your roads, I-15 is dry at Menina Pass and remains dry all the way up north through Butte. You'll find dry roads after the rain yesterday already dried off from the winds overnight. Not going to find any moisture on I-15 from border to border. Things look good. Now, I-90 is dry on Lookout Pass. Dry roads continue all the way till you get, well, here to the Butte area. You will find some road construction from Continental Drive to Harrison Avenue or Harrison Avenue Continental. It depends on which way you're driving. You also find bridge work on I-90 over by Whitehall. Again, bridge work at Cardwell. Bridge work on the backside of the Cardwell Hill as you head down to Cottonwood Canyon. Yeah, down that way. And then you'll find additional bridge work and things happening as you head towards West Dakota. Now, want to let you know, also gusty winds last night led to a brownout. There were parts of the highway through the Belgrade area. The dust bowl that was blowing through made visibility very, very poor. So be ready for that as gusty winds again in the forecast. A lot of topsoil and seed and fertilizer going airborne in the Belgrade to Manhattan areas yesterday. So watch out for some of that stuff, okay? Other than that, well, that's what we have for you to start off your Wednesday with your road reports. A service of American Car Care and Lysak's Tire. So we're heading up to, what's known as the wacky side of the news on your hometown station. And to help us get there, how about music from Philip Phillips?

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5: The Wacky Side of the News. Well, down in Sumter County, Florida, something was fishy. Yeah, they have one of those drug drop-off boxes where you drop off your prescription drugs so they can be disposed of instead of stolen from your home. Well, the Sumter County drug drop box wasn't getting any drugs. Nope. Sheriff Patrick Breeden said, you had that baby up there for a while. We did good. And all of a sudden, it just stopped. Nothing happening. So they decided to put up a couple cameras. And that's when they found now former Sumter County Deputy Dennis Turner helping himself. Yep. Turner was fired and arrested after the sheriff's office said they had video proof of him using the keys for the drug drop box, opening it up, grabbing the drugs, stuffing them in his shirt, locking the box, and leaving. Well, that started it. Then they started tracking him. They caught him on the streets selling the drugs. In jail, 2 counts of larceny, 2 counts of drug possession, 2 counts of sale of dangerous drugs. Yep. Drug dot box became his source for some extra income. Yowzer. Oh, how about this Florida man? Florida man arrested naked at a Palm Beach luxury condo after allegedly wandering into the pool area naked as a jaybird, giving the wealthy retirees the kind of live entertainment usually reserved for adult clubs or the villages of the area. Wealthy residents expected ocean views. Instead, they got full moons. No, it wasn't Mooner. Officers say the Palm Beach police got the call from the security company at the site when the man would not leave, 45-year-old James F. Gervasio. When they got there, he was doing a twerk, a naked dance, a not-so-interesting event. Though most of the people had just gotten closer. You know, it was a retirement facility. They didn't have their glasses. Anyway, either way, police said Gervasio ignored them when they kept telling him to leave the property. Eventually, they arrested him. And that's when they found his drugs. Yeah, crack cocaine in a bottle, tested positive. Also, some other items he had stolen from a cabana on the property.
6: Uh-oh.
5: Well, he's not the only one that was hiding things on his person. We're going to leave Florida alone for a minute and head to Michigan. I think they run second to Florida for weird stuff. Anyway, a Michigan woman in jail, as she's been arrested, trying to get into a penal a jail. Let's just say it the way they call it, a penal institution. Penal institution. No, it was a jail. Let's go there, shall we? The woman had a bad reputation. Police had been called because Monique Megacini, age 48, had been seen earlier stealing a bottle of wine from CVS Pharmacy just down the road from the jail. Then Megacini showed up at the jail wanting to visit with her boyfriend. Yes, she had the bottle of wine. No, they couldn't see the bottle of wine. They had no idea where she had hid the wine. They did notice she seemed highly intoxicated, thinking she had drank the wine. It wasn't until a follow-up search because of the call from CVS that they found Megacini had hidden the bottle of cupcake Pinot Grigio in her person. Not her purse, her person. You do the other. No, I'm not telling. No, you figure it out for yourself. Megacini said it was for her sweetheart because he liked the cupcake Pinot Grigio and she was just bringing it in so he could have some. Handcuffed, arrested, attempt to bring in illegal substances to a jail or a penal institution, and stealing from CVS, shoplifting, yeah. You figured out. I'm done. That's the Wacky Side of the News on Copper 94. Mm-hmm. 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It's a service of Steele's, also Riley's Mints, and the Drunken Miner Saloon. No, they don't serve the cupcake. All right, moving on here at Copper 94 with your weather, brought to you by Miss Kelly at Unique
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5: A 50-50 chance of showers this afternoon with partly sunny skies, high of 78. Tonight, a chance of showers with partly cloudy skies and 47 for the low. Then on Thursday, some afternoon showers possible, mostly sunny, high of 83, and south winds at 20 miles.

0: Oh, yeah, there you go. I made someone smile over on Yale Street with that one. 12 minutes after 8 o'clock on your Wednesday as you and I start up this 8 o'clock hour as the fog finally starting to dissipate a little bit in the southwest Montana area, but still gray clouds. We'll let you know what the rest of the day has in store with Womack coming up at the bottom of the hour right after we check in with Montana News at about 8:25.
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1: 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Well, MTN News was reporting around 1 a.m. Court documents state that a fight broke out inside the Rockin' R Bar between 22-year-old Jacob Lundberg and 29-year-old Sidney Callahan. Both men were escorted outside the bar. Shortly afterward, police say Lundberg retrieved a gun from his car, came back, and shot Callahan multiple times in front of the crowded bar. Callahan was taken to a Bozeman Deaconess Hospital, where he was pronounced dead. Lundberg fled the scene, later told authorities he threw the gun out of his car window near Rouse Avenue. He was arrested a short time later on North 7th Avenue near Walmart. Police say canine units later located the weapon. On Tuesday morning, Lundberg appeared in court, where his bail was set at $1.5 million. He is charged with deliberate homicide, tampering with evidence, and criminal endangerment. Reportedly, no one else was injured in the shooting. The Bozeman police reassured residents yesterday that downtown area remains safe despite this single incident. Well, as summer draws closer, a final look at mountain snowpack across Montana shows a concerning trend heading into the warmer months. By May, snowpack levels typically begin to decline as temperatures rise and snowfall chances taper off. This year, however, warmer than average conditions have accelerated that melt. Many river basins are now reporting snowpack levels at less than half of what's considered normal for this time of the year. When average statewide, Montana's snowpack currently sits at just about 52% of normal, raising red flags as we head into summer. These below average snowpack levels could increase the risk of drought and wildfire activity as summer progresses. While northwest and west central Montana are not currently facing significant drought conditions, the situation is far more serious here in the southwestern part of the state, as people in this part of the state are already experiencing severe to extreme drought conditions, making the area particularly vulnerable as wildfire season ramps up. Adding to the concern, June is expected to bring warmer than normal temperatures to western Montana, with little indication of sustained, meaningful moisture. The forecast underscores the importance of fire prevention as conditions dry out. Officials are reminding residents and visitors to take precautions, including never leaving campfires unattended, properly disposing of cigarettes, and avoiding parking or driving on dry grass. We'll wrap up your Montana news, but first, let's head to your do-it-best store.
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1: 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The park offers two tour options for you: the classic tour, which requires a hike to the entrance and a walk and slide through the entire cavern system. They also provide the Paradise Tour, which is a shorter option for those that are less able, entering through the exit tunnel while still offering a chance to see much of the geological features the caverns have to offer. The park offers enough to fill a full day or even a weekend visit, but again, you must have reservations. So to get your reservation, if you're taking visitors and family and friends who are in town to Lewis and Clark Caverns, make sure you go to the Montana Fish, Wildlife, and Parks website and book your tours in advance. Damn tourists. Anyway, there you go. Your latest in Montana news. 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We're going to get to that right after we take care of your pets.
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4: A bit of a gray start now as cooler air has settled in and mixed with some of that moisture, and that front staying right over us, so we can expect mainly cloudy skies today and just a chance of some light shower activity. The next system over Northern California is pinched off from the main flow, and that's going to stay there. Meantime, all the big heat is on the eastern half of the state, so we won't quite have to worry about that, but it will be a little bit muggy ahead of that next cold front that looks to drop in late Friday into Saturday. Now, by Saturday, we'll get some decent rain chances around here, and we sure could use it. We'll have cloudy skies and a couple of sprinkles going into Sunday. Monday and Tuesday, also a chance of some pop-up thunderstorms around here, but the big thing today is just cloudy skies and then some pop-up storms. I think we'll clear out pretty good tonight into Thursday, give us a little break from the gray weather, and then going into Friday will be sunny most of the day and warm ahead of this next front before those weekend rains arrive. Let's take a look around the country now. Around parts of the Front Range and along I-25, getting some storms around the South Plains, East Texas, and up into the Ohio River Valley. As I mentioned, still another day of heat for the eastern half of the state and the High Plains. We'll take a look at the rest of our forecast details. Those are coming your way next.
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5: 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They came in the day he left and had it done before he got back.
3: Sounds like it's time to get on the waiting list. 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Say hi to Jack.
4: Anaconda, still some thunderstorms today. 83, 49 overnight tonight. We're going to clear out nicely Thursday, and I think that'll bring us into the mid-80s. Partly cloudy skies Friday in mid-80s, and then rain, thunderstorms, 64 on Saturday as we make that big pattern switch as that cold front from the west comes in. We'll keep the rain around for a lot of the day on Sunday, too, with 66. Partly cloudy headed into Monday with 70 in afternoon showers, and then drier on Tuesday with a high of 76. And then for Deer Lodge, we'll be at 81 after some morning fog today, 48 overnight. And then for Thursday, we'll clear out 87. Friday, clear during the day, 82, and by Friday night, some rain down to 45. Cooler this weekend, will be in the low 60s and rain both Saturday and Sunday. And then for Whitehall, 83 today, and a couple of spotty showers, 51 overnight tonight, 90 for Thursday, and then 86 in the mix for us on Friday. We'll have some rain in here on Saturday with a high of 67, a few thunderstorms on Sunday, and a high right around 69. And then for Butte, we can expect temperatures today to top out right about 79 with some showers, 46 overnight tonight, partly cloudy skies for Thursday and 84, low 80s on Friday. Noticeably cooler this weekend now, and we'll get some thunderstorms both Saturday and Sunday along this cold front with numbers in the low 60s. Partly cloudy next week, 66 to start us off on Monday, and the 70s are back for us on Tuesday with a couple afternoon showers. I'm meteorologist Jeff Womack. That's the KBOW Copper 94 weather.
1: Well, thank you very much, Womack. We are starting out with some pretty decent temperatures, even though we had a lot of fog this morning and overcast cloudy skies around southwestern Montana. Right now, the airport reporting in at 49 degrees. It's still 50 here on Dewey Boulevard. 49 also on Wise River, tying the airport for the low spot. this morning around the area. Everybody else has hit the fives. It's 51 in Dillon this morning, 51 over in Phillipsburg under partly sunny skies, 53 at Anaconda, Deer Lodge 54, Drummond at 54, Whitehall 55 degrees with sunshine, Boulder sunny and 62. As he said, the warmth is out to the east, already 70 degrees over in West Dakota. Need a little bit warm. All right, there you go. 834, Hometown Radio, 51 degrees now as it updates here on Dewey Boulevard. 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

0: Learn English on Cop 94, stopping the world. Well, let's don't stop it. Let's keep it turning, because the alternative sucks, actually. As we spin through this Wednesday, I do want to remind you, of course, state baseball gets underway at Three Legends coming up tomorrow. Yeah, the state AA baseball championships. First AA state championships. Up till now, it's been all's class, and it will be the first AA's, and Butte High playing host and Butte High playing. They'll take on one lost Gallatin at 4 o'clock on tomorrow afternoon. And that game, by the way, can be heard if you can't get up there on our sister station, KBOW at AM 550 and 101.5 FM with Asher and Steve McGee on the call.
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0: Culture Club on a copper flashback to get you moving along here on your Wednesday as we head towards sports and stuff. And you and I are going there next.
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3: 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I'll put my seatbelt on. Yes, I know. I know seatbelts reduce the chance of death in a crash by 50%. No, I know that 9 out of 10 fatal crashes in Montana happen on rural roads. And yes, I do know that most of those are from cars driving off the road. Okay, fine, I will.
4: Buckling up. 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
5: Looks like you appreciate a good squeegee.
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0: 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Well, it's the last day of calm before state tournaments kick off around.

0: around the state, and one of them right here in Butte. Tomorrow, the Butte High Bulldogs play host to the first Class AA state tournament at Three Legends Stadium. Think about that. They also hosted the first ever state baseball championships in the modern era. Now the first AA. So the Three Legends will be quite busy. And it'll all start at 10 a.m. tomorrow, but Butte High will play at 4 o'clock against Bozeman Gallatin. Bozeman comes in as the number one team from the East with only one loss on the season, as the Bulldogs hoping for more of that dynamic, fun finishes that they've been known for. It'd be a great game, 4 o'clock tomorrow. By the way, that game can be heard in its entirety if you have to be at work or wherever you're at on KBOW at AM 550 and 101.5 FM. Now, also, state softball gets underway over in Missoula. The Class AA state is at the Fort Missoula Regional Park in Missoula, and the Butte High Bulldog girls will play at 4 o'clock, same time as the boys' baseball team. And they will also play the number one team out of the East, Billings West, as that'll kick off their tournament. And best of luck to the Dogs. As the ladies, I'll tell you what, they have just been playing fantastic. And Miss Henderson pitching has been amazing. And just think, she's just a youngster. Going to be around for a few years. Watch out, everybody. Now, also, track gets underway. State track is at the Class AA at Missoula. That starts on Thursday, 3 o'clock Thursday. Butte High's qualifiers at the State AA tournament, Missoula County Stadium, as they'll be over there at Missoula Big Sky, actually. But yeah, so the Bulldogs competing in the State AA in track, and that is also on Thursday. Now, Class A track doesn't get underway for Butte Central and Company until Friday. They'll be at Laurel, where Butte Central qualifiers will compete at the State A after last night's high school graduation. So that'll be over at Laurel starting at 9 a.m. on Friday. And of course, State AA baseball continues in Butte with loser out games early in the afternoon, early in the morning, and then the afternoon matchups. Track continues over in Missoula, and softball continues over in Missoula as well, and the same through the weekend as a play towards a state championship. And best of luck to those Butte High Bulldog teams and the Butte Central Maroon track teams as they head off to state. And now that's what we have for you locally. We'll go to the national sports scene. But first, I want to remind you that Montana Tech is ready to make your life better with a bright future and a quick start to your education. 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Well, the Colorado Avalanche, coming in as one of the best teams in hockey, ran into a buzzsaw as they got whooped in four straight in the Western Conference Finals. Last night, Jared Bednar made the decision, the coach, to replace his goaltender, Scott Wedgwood, with Mackenzie Blackwood, and that didn't go so well. The Vegas Golden Knights shut him out as Avalanche a 2-1 win last night, made it a 4-0 sweep for the Golden Knights. Now, I will say Blackwood did play well between the pipes. He just didn't get any goal support from the rest of the team as they fall 2-1, and the Golden Knights will move on to Lord Stanley Cup for the third time in their 9 years as an NHL team. Other news? Well, Travis... Oh, no, let's stay hockey. I got to stay with hockey for one more sec, okay? Tonight, we're back to the ice as we head to Montreal, where the Canadiens will play host to the Hurricanes. Hurricanes leading that series 2-1 as they play game four tonight to see who will play the Golden Knights in the next round. Back to the NBA and the NBA playoffs. Everybody trying to figure out who's going to play against Milwaukee. Well, right now, Oklahoma City has the upper hand. Last night, the Thunder took down the Spurs 127-114 to take a 3-2 lead in their series with the Spurs. Thursday night, it's back to San Antonio for game six. The Spurs and the Thunder, again, waiting to see who takes on the Knickerbockers in the NBA championship. And finally, in sports, I wonder if he got permission from his wife or his fiance or soon-to-be wife. Anyway, either way, Travis Kelce is adding a new title to his business portfolio, a Major League Baseball owner. That's right, the Kansas City Chief tight end, soon-to-be Tay-Tay's groom, is joining the Cleveland Guardians baseball team. I still want to say Indians. Ownership group as a minority investor. He told ESPN on Wednesday, purchasing a stake in the team he grew up watching and reconnecting with the game he once believed offered the clearest path to a professional sports career for him. Now as an owner, he will have that chance to be a part of that professional career as an owner against, of course, everybody else. As he's a Cleveland Guardians co-owner. I wonder if Tay-Tay threw some money in on that. He was seen sleeping, by the way, at the Knicks game the other night. Courtside, yeah, best seats at the house, sound asleep. 9:05, my friends, and there you go. That's Sports and Stuff on Copper 94. 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
1: ABC News, I'm Sherry Preston. Ugandan authorities have ordered the closure of the border with Congo effective immediately as cases of that rare type of Ebola surge. The decision coming after a rise in the number of Ugandan health workers exposed to the virus by Congolese patients who crossed the border before the outbreak was declared on May 15th. The White House has been expressing optimism and ongoing discussions with Iran, but several key topics remain up in the air before a peace deal will be signed. ABC's Ian Panel in Israel.
2: The discussions that are ongoing right now is basically to try and lift the siege of the Strait of Hormuz, the restrictions put in place by Iran, and to allow the U.S. naval blockade to be withdrawn. What it doesn't resolve are the outstanding issues, the ones that existed before, during the war, and throughout this ceasefire, primarily Iran's nuclear program.
1: The president saying he is confident Iran will make concessions. This is ABC News.
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0: A 50-50 chance of showers this afternoon with partly sunny skies, high of 78. Tonight, a chance of showers with partly cloudy skies and 47 for the low. Then on Thursday, some afternoon showers possible, mostly sunny, high of 83, and south winds at 20.

0: Goo Goo Dolls helping us start up our 9 o'clock hour together on this Wednesday at Copper 94. Hey, a little reminder for you. The Sylvabo County voting system will be on public exhibition at the Butte Civic Center June 1st from 10 a.m. to 5 p.m. and June 2nd from 7 a.m. to 8 p.m. The main purpose of the express vote system is to allow voters with disabilities and other special needs to mark a ballot privately and independently. Voting locations and times are the Butte Sylvabo Courthouse, open for early voting from 8 a.m. to 5 p.m. Monday through Friday, the Civic Center and Ramsey Elementary, the Divide Grange Hall, and Melrose Elementary. As we get ready for the primary elections, get out and vote. 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
2: 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He later changed the name to Imagine, recording the album version on this day in 1971. More next.
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2: Among the Imagine lyrics is the line, "Imagine no possessions and no religion too." Lennon was approached by the World Church asking if they could use the song, but changed the lyric to "one religion too." Lennon said no. Boomers is back tomorrow. You may

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0: Sarah Bareilles singing a love song for you here on Copper 94. Well, we got one last time out in the 9 o'clock hour. Then we're going to do three in a row up to the latest in world news. 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
0: Wrapping up the hour with the birthday girl. Here's Miss Stevie Nicks.

0: News. I'm Sherry Preston. Ugandan authorities have ordered the closure of the border with Congo effective immediately as cases of that rare type of Ebola surge. The decision coming after a rise in the number of Ugandan health workers exposed to the virus by Congolese patients who crossed the border before the outbreak was declared on May 15th. The White House has been expressing optimism and ongoing discussions with Iran, but several key topics remain up in the air before a peace deal will be signed. ABC's Ian Panel in Israel.
1: The discussions that are ongoing right now is basically to try and lift the siege of the Strait of Hormuz, the restrictions put in place by Iran, and to allow the U.S. naval blockade to be withdrawn. What it doesn't resolve are the outstanding issues, the ones that existed before, during the war, and throughout this ceasefire, primarily Iran's nuclear program.
0: The president saying he is confident Iran will make concessions. This is ABC News.
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1: A 50-50 chance of showers this afternoon with partly sunny skies, high of 78. Tonight, a chance of showers with partly cloudy skies and 47 for the low. Then on Thursday, some afternoon showers possible, mostly sunny, high of 83, and south winds at 20 miles.

0: talking.
1: Well, there's going to be some late night talking tonight with the Scooter Man, Scott Perini. At 6 o'clock, he's going to be talking all about dreams. Yeah, songs with dreams. I wonder if some of those are FCC approved. I guess we're going to find out. Was the Scooter Man on Copper's Classics Hour.
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0: Top 94, feeling the love with music from Shinedown. As we move along towards the end of this 10 o'clock hour, I have a really good one coming up. A song written by Neil Diamond. I'll tell you about it after this.
1: 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The Crossers are here to share the latest updates to the McDonald's menu.
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0: Well, his next song was written by Neil Diamond, given to the Monkees by Neil Diamond, got him fired from his record label for giving up the song, and went all the way to number one for the Monkees. And again, for Smash Mouth, I'm a believer, the Neil Diamond.

0: ABC News, I'm Michelle Franzen. Negotiations between Iran and the U.S. remain stalled. President Trump at a cabinet meeting this hour says Iran wants to make a deal, but Iran state media says the latest memo from Tehran does not signal Iran giving up its nuclear ambitions or patrolling the Strait of Hormuz. A runoff race in Texas, sending the political career of John Cornyn after Ken Paxton, backed by President Trump, won. He takes on Democrat James Tallarico in the midterms. Here's ABC's Lina Moyes.
1: While President Trump has been able to sway primary voters, polls show Republicans face an uphill battle in general elections this fall because of the war in Iran and inflation. This town hall in Nebraska turning contentious last night as Republican Congressman Mike Flood faced questions from the war to the White House ballroom project.
0: In Washington state, one person is dead following a chemical tank collapse at a paper mill. Recovery efforts continuing for nine still missing. This is ABC News.
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6: A 50-50 chance of showers this afternoon with partly sunny skies, high of 78. Tonight, a chance of showers with partly cloudy skies and 47 for the low. Then on Thursday, some afternoon showers possible, mostly sunny, high of 83, and south winds at

0: definitely need you to hang out with me for the rest of the 11 o'clock hour, and we'll wrap up our time together with the wacky side of the news. So stay locked in, as I'll share ideas of what you might want to grab for lunch today and pull out a whole bunch of your favorite hits.
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0: I like that one. Ella Goulding on Copper 94, helping us down to the bottom of the 11 o'clock hour. As we get ready to wrap up our last half hour together, I have Justin Timberlake set up, and we'll see what else I can pull out for you here on Copper.
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0: wrapping that one up with the former lead singer of Journey, Mr. Steve Perry, on Copper 94. Hey, I'm about done, but before I walk out the door, Harry Styles and Whitney Houston are going to come your way, and then the wacky side of the news.
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3: Well, we almost got it a couple seconds off, but good enough for me, especially because it looks much, much better out there. We've made it to noon o'clock, which means it's time for another edition of the Copper Lunchbox, where you call 494-7500 and we get your favorite song on the air. Starting off pretty good, like I said. Got the timing down, actually looks nice. Well, for now, anyway. Hopefully we can hold on to that. I guess we'll have to see what this afternoon has in store for us, right? As we have lots to get to and lots of wacky news to get to. Ron found another 6 minutes worth, so a bunch of more crazy stuff coming your way. So let's see what Ron found with today's wacky news.
4: Side of the news. Well, down in Sumter County, Florida, something was fishy. You know, they have one of those drug drop-off boxes where you drop off your prescription drugs so they can be disposed of instead of stolen from your home. Well, the Sumter County drug drop box wasn't getting any drugs. Nope. Sheriff Patrick Breeden said, we had that baby up there for a while. We did good. And all of a sudden, it just stopped. Nothing happening. So they decided to put up a couple cameras. And that's when they found now former Sumter County Deputy

0: Dennis Turner helping himself. Yep. Turner was fired and arrested after the sheriff's office said they had video proof of him using the keys for the drug drop box, opening it up, grabbing the drugs, stuffing them in his shirt, locking the box, and leaving. Well, that started it. Then they started tracking him. They caught him on the streets selling the drugs. In jail, 2 counts of larceny, 2 counts of drug possession, 2 counts of sale of dangerous drugs. Yep. Drug dump box became his source for some extra income. Yowzer. Oh, how about this Florida man? Florida man arrested naked at a Palm Beach luxury condo after allegedly wandering into the pool area naked as a jaybird, giving the wealthy retirees the kind of live entertainment usually reserved for adult clubs or the villages of the area. Wealthy residents expected ocean views. Instead, they got full moons. No, it wasn't Mooner. Officers say the Palm Beach police got the call from the security company at the site when the man would not leave, 45-year-old James F. Gervasio. When they got there, he was doing a twerk, a naked dance, a not-so-interesting event. No, most of the people had just gotten closer, you know. It was a retirement facility. They didn't have their glasses. Anyway, either way, police said Gervasio ignored them when they kept telling him to leave the property. Eventually, they arrested him. And that's when they found his drugs. Yeah, crack cocaine in a bottle, tested positive. Also, some other items he had stolen from a cabana on the property. Uh-oh. Well, he's not the only one that was hiding things on his person. We're going to leave Florida alone for a minute and head to Michigan. I think they run second to Florida for weird stuff. Anyway, a Michigan woman in jail, as she's been arrested trying to get into a penal a jail. Let's just say it the way they call it, a penal institution. Penal institution. No, it was a jail. Let's go there, shall we? The woman had a bad reputation. Police had been called because Monique Megacini, age 48, had been seen earlier stealing a bottle of wine from CVS Pharmacy just down the road from the jail. Then Megacini showed up at the jail wanting to visit with her boyfriend. Yes, she had the bottle of wine. No, they couldn't see the bottle of wine. They had no idea where she had hid the wine. They did notice she seemed highly intoxicated, thinking she had drank the wine. It wasn't until a follow-up search because of the call from CVS that they found Megacini had hidden the bottle of cupcake Pinot Grigio in her person. Not her purse, her person. You do the other. No, I'm not telling. No, you figure it out for yourself. Megacini said it was for her sweetheart because he liked the cupcake Pinot Grigio and she was just bringing it in so he could have some. Handcuffed, arrested, attempt to bring in illegal substances to a jail or a penal institution, and stealing from CVS, shoplifting, yeah. You figured out. I'm done. That's the wacky side of the news on Copper 94. Mm-hmm. And it's brought to you by Interstate Body Shop, Steele's Furniture and Appliance Warehouse. It's a service of Steele's, also Riley's Meats. And the Drunken Miner Saloon. No, they don't serve the cupcake. All right, moving on here at Copper 94.
1: Like I said, a whole bunch of stuff off Florida Man. 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Maybe another one will pop up. 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
1: I don't know if it's the wacky news or just how the day is, but feeling a little weird and superstitious, so that's what's getting us started with Bud's request. It's Stevie Wonder's former number one, well, one of them. Here's Superstition.

That's Melissa Manchester, another one we haven't had in a while. That's Philip's Request, Don't Cry Out Loud, as we take a break, and then we'll get back to some more Wednesday requests after this.

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4: And back to music as we're getting to the bottom of our Wednesday request, trying to dig up a lot of these. Hey, that's okay, though, because that's what we're here for, finding stuff that we haven't played in a while. As we go to JJ's request, we go to some glam rock. It's Cinderella and Nobody's Fool.

0: some Beatles for our Sunny Wednesday. That's Cheryl's request. It's Get Back. We'll be going back to the Beatles soon because we got two of those requests. And I'm not saying no to the Beatles. If I'm saying no to anyone else, not going to happen. We'll just got to space it out a little, but we'll make it work. So we'll go back to the Beatles soon as we go to Jerry Rafferty after this.
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0: Into the back half of our lunchbox we go. We still got room for, I think, a couple more we can fit in. As we go to James's request, it's Gary Rafferty on Baker Street.

0: That's the Cars on our sunny Wednesday, and you're all I've got tonight as we got room for one more song. I just did the math, and I was able to do it for once. We got room for one more song if you want to get it in. It's 494-7500 as we go to our last couple requests after this.
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0: Up our Wednesday lunch box with a good Andy song. I always love hearing this one from Billy Joel. Here's Tell Her About.

0: Back to the Beatles. Again, hard to say no to the Beatles. So there they are again. It's Yellow Submarine from Sharon's request as we wrap up our Wednesday Lunchbox with a quick break and then one more song for today's Lunchbox winner after this.
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There's the music. Forgot to actually hit the button, but figured it out. Here we are as we wrap up and get 1 o'clock. Thank you, everyone, as always, for getting requests in. A couple more good ones today that we haven't had in a while. A couple good Beatles songs again. As long as we space them out, we're always good with getting a repeat band or person on. But we're through that, and now we make our way to 1 o'clock. Lots more music, a look at news and the weather all on the way. But first, we got to do some changes, so to speak, as Steve is today's lucky winner of some Washoe Theater tickets. Let's go to David Bowie and Changes on Copper. Oh, yeah.

0: News, I'm Michelle Franzen. In New Jersey, elected officials along with protesters demonstrating outside the Delaney Hall detention facility, protesting what they call inhumane treatment, including rotting food and reports of detainees being denied toilet paper. ABC's Phil Tate has more from the scene.
1: Much of the chaos caught on video as demonstrators posted barriers outside of the facility, using their bodies to block federal vehicles from exiting the grounds that they believe might be used for the transfer of detainees out of the center. Protesters were told to move back by federal officers as a ton of pepper spray was in the air and batons in hand.
0: The CDC is working to monitor signs for Ebola at key U.S. airports where travelers are arriving from Central Africa. Uganda, meantime, has closed its border with the Democratic Republic of Congo. The Trump administration has sent out $20.6 billion in tariff refunds so far, according to a new court filing. Businesses, including major companies like Walmart and Costco, say they are applying for those refunds. This is ABC News.
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7: For Wednesday, a 50-50 chance of showers with mostly sunny skies, calm wind, and a high near 78. Tonight, a 40% chance of rain with partly cloudy skies and a low down to 47. Then on Thursday, a slight chance of showers.

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0: kiss. Some prints for our sunny Wednesday, saying that while I can, because who knows if we're going to get more showers. I could use it, though. Another free car wash. Can't have too many of those, right? As we get into the back half of 1 o'clock, and some more music from Post Malone up next on Copper.
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0: Benatar and Love is a Battlefield as we make our way to 2 o'clock against more Wednesday music right after this timeout on Copper.
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0: Kelly Clarkson, it's because of you as we make our way into 2 o'clock and some more Wednesday music after this timeout on Copper.
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5: 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We are finally getting into a little bit warmer weather here in southwest Montana, and one of our favorite things to do as Montanans is to get outside and enjoy the trails. Someone who makes getting on those trails a little bit easier is Wild Montana, and they're always looking for volunteers for their trail crews. If you want to get some more information, well, they're going to have a workshop this Saturday up there at Mount Con from 10 a.m. to 2 p.m. where you can learn everything you need to stay safe, prepared, and enjoy your time on the trail. 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
0: Time now for a look at music news. It was announced earlier today that John McClane, a co-executor of Michael Jackson's estate, died in Los Angeles on Tuesday. He was 71 years old. Diana Barron, a representative of Jackson's estate, confirmed McClane's death and said the cause was complications from a fall. After an illustrious career behind the scenes of the music industry, McClane became close to the Jackson family in the 80s, setting up his sister Janet for superstardom. Michael Jackson named McClane as his estate executor, alongside lawyer John Branca in his will. McClane was instrumental in guiding Jackson's posthumous resurgence, including the release of two albums of archival material, two Cirque du Soleil shows, the Broadway hit MJ the Musical, various films and documentaries, and the recently released hit movie Michael. Forbes has reported that Jackson's estate has earned more than $3 billion since Michael Jackson's death in 2009. That's a look at music news. Now back to music on Copper.

0: 1,000 Years from Christina Perry on our still sunny Wednesday. I knew we were kind of coin flip if we were going to get rain, but pretty dry and looking good so far. About sunny and 75 in the mining cities. We get to 3 o'clock with more music after this on Copper.
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0: For Wednesday, a 50-50 chance of showers with mostly sunny skies, calm wind, and a high near 78. Tonight, a 40% chance of rain with partly cloudy skies and a low down to 47.

0: Bruno Mars into 3 o'clock on our sunny 75 degree Wednesday. Let's take a break and then it's back to music right after this on Copper.
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And with that, it's time to go back in history on today's time capsule. Today is Wednesday, May 27th, day number 147 of 2026. There are 218 days left in the year. On this day, in 1889, the American Petrochemical Corporation, South Penn Oil Company, later known as Pennzoil, was founded in Pennsylvania. In 1897, according to the Daily News of London, the first copies of the classic vampire novel Dracula by Irish writer Bram Stoker were put on sale in London bookshops. In 1930, the 77-story Chrysler Building opened in New York City. At 1,046 feet, it became the world's tallest building, overtaking the Eiffel Tower. And on this day in 1937, 200,000 bridge walkers were there for the opening of the Golden Gate Bridge, a 4,200-foot-long bridge, which spans the Golden Gate Strait at the entrance to San Francisco Bay. And finally, some birthdays being celebrated today include former tennis star Pat Cash. He is turning 61. Actor Joseph Fiennes is 56. Singer and rapper Andre 3000 from OutKast is 51. And actress Lily Rose Depp is 27 today.

0: Sabrina Carpenter, right at 3:30 on our Wednesdays. We're about 24 hours now, I guess a little more than that, from the start of state baseball. Can't believe it's already time for state, but Butte High will be playing tomorrow at 4 o'clock against Gallatin, and softball will be in Missoula as well, so best of luck to all our athletes playing in state tournaments this week. Again, just flying right through May as usual as we move along into the bottom of 3 o'clock, and more music here on Copper.
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0: Let's take a look at what's going on with the nightlife. 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For Wednesday, a few things are coming up at the View Public Library. At 4 o'clock, it is Weed and Board Games Night. At 5 p.m., the View Chess Club is meeting, and you can find both of those at the library at 226 West Broadway. There are also a couple things coming up across the street at the Covalite Theater. They are hosting movie night tonight at 7, and I just watched this the other day. They are showing The Devil Wears Prada, the first one, tonight at 7, and they will also have live music with Dirty Cello at 7:30, and both of those are at the Covalite at 215 West Broadway. Also going on over in Deer Lodge, you can find Trivia Night at the Mount Powell Tap Room. That is at 7 p.m. at 320 Main Street in Deer Lodge. And as always, the nightlife is brought to you by the Washoe Theater at 305 Main Street in Anaconda. And they're showing The Mandalorian and Grogu tonight at 7. And that's the nightlife on Copper.

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0: McDonald's of Butte, Rocker, Anaconda, Deer Lodge, and Dillon is proud to congratulate the class of 2026. You've shown dedication, resilience, and heart. Now it's time to celebrate this milestone with family and friends.
4: Congrats, grads. I'm loving it.

0: I'm Michelle France, and eight groups are warning the Ebola outbreak in Central Africa could become the deadliest on record. The WHO says suspected cases in eastern Congo is now nearing 1,000 with at least 220 suspected deaths. The CDC has stepped up screening for Ebola symptoms at key U.S. airports. State Secretary Marco Rubio says the U.S. remains vigilant.
1: We cannot and will not allow any cases of Ebola to enter the United States.
0: At a cabinet meeting, President Trump expressing optimism that the U.S. and Iran can make a deal to reopen the Strait of Hormuz, even as Iran signals it has no plans to stop patrolling the critical shipping waterway.
2: Nobody's going to control it. We're going to watch over it. We'll watch over it, but nobody's going to control it. That's part of the negotiation that we have. They would like to control it.
0: The president says the goal, to make sure Iran cannot have a nuclear weapon. A federal judge ruling the Florida teen accused of killing his stepsister on board a cruise ship last November can remain out on bond pending the trial and with restrictions in place. This is ABC News.
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6: 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Nice and sunny for our Wednesday as we get into 4 o'clock and another look at the forecast brought to you by Interstate Body Shop.
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6: Wednesday, a 50-50 chance of showers with mostly sunny skies, calm wind, and a high near 78. Tonight, a 40% chance of rain with partly cloudy skies and a low down to 47. Then on Thursday, a slight chance of showers, gusty winds, and a high

0: Some Taylor Swift for Wednesday. That's Opalite into 4 o'clock. And a look at what to do for dinner coming up next on Copper.
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0: That's Sting right at the bottom of 4 o'clock on our Wednesday as we have another look at dinner on the way and, of course, more music right here on Copper.
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0: 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It's Under the Bridge as we make our way to 5 o'clock with a quick break and a road report for the day coming up next on Copper.
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7: Time for After Work. We're right here in your hometown stations. We'll head our way right on through this last week of May. Nothing really new. The road construction stays the same. Centennial Avenue Butte has that. Bridgework being done. Burlington Street over I-90 has bridgework being done. Top of the pass still has work being done on those rest areas and parking lots. It looks like this is new. No more median crossover at Whitehall, but that road work from Cardwell Hill all the way through Manhattan continues to need some road work done. I-15 northbound from 96 to 111 has bridge deck rehabilitation. Then by Melrose, intermittent temporary lane and shoulder closures. And same thing from Dillon all the way through the Idaho border. Intermittent lane and shoulder closures there from mile marker 0 through 57. And that has been our afternoon road report. Make sure to check 511MT.net for most up-to-date road conditions. 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

0: ABC News, I'm Michelle Franz. In a runoff race in Texas, ending the political career of John Cornyn after Ken Paxton, backed by President Trump, won. He takes on Democrat James Tallarico in the midterms. ABC's Jonathan Carl says Texas will also use a new congressional map aimed at favoring Republicans to gain House seats.
1: Most Republican operatives that I have spoken to say that there's been significant political changes since those maps were drawn up, and that they'll be lucky to get three positive out of Texas, and it's quite possibly they end up with no net increase in the number of Republican congressmen and women in Texas.
0: President Trump telling reporters today he's not concerned about the midterms or in a rush to finalize a deal with Iran, saying he wants to make sure Iran doesn't have a nuclear weapon. The CDC says it's working to monitor signs for Ebola at key airports in the U.S. where travelers arrive from Central Africa. This is ABC News.
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1: This is Eva Wardell, the owner of Doc's Saloon. 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
2: Now it's time for Montana News. KXLF reports that the Bureau of Land Management is investigating a report of a single strand of barbed wire that was stretched across a trail commonly used by people who ride dirt bikes and other vehicles in the Pipestone Recreational Area east of Butte. Resident Cale Hellwinkle said his 11-year-old daughter was riding a dirt bike with friends on Memorial Day when they came upon the wire. Hellwinkle said the wire was stretched tight across a trail near the Four Corners Campground off Delmo Lake Road. It was about 4 feet off the ground. Hellwinkle said there are sometimes conflicts between vehicle users and those who recreate without vehicles in the area. He's concerned this incident could be related to that. The BLM said the incident is still under investigation. In Missoula, the Missoula Police Department announced a police pursuit on May 24th ended when a patrol vehicle crashed into a home after an officer attempted to stop a driver accused of reckless driving. According to the Missoula Police Department, an officer observed a vehicle being operated in a reckless manner near Reserve Street and South 3rd Street West just before 10 p.m. When the officer initiated a traffic stop, the driver fled and a pursuit began. The vehicle went northbound on Reserve Street and turned west onto England Boulevard and entered a residential neighborhood. During the pursuit, a responding patrol vehicle failed to negotiate a turn and struck a house at the intersection. No one inside the residence was injured. The officer involved was transported to a hospital with injuries and later released. The suspect vehicle was later located abandoned. The Missoula Police Department added the vehicle had been reported stolen and the driver fled on foot. A person of interest has been identified and the investigation is ongoing. Missoula police did not give a description of the suspect. The Montana Highway Patrol is investigating the crash involving the patrol vehicle and the residents. That's Montana News for the day. 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
2: Wednesday, a 50-50 chance of showers with mostly sunny skies, calm wind, and a high near 78. Tonight, a 40% chance of rain with partly cloudy skies and a low down to 47. Then on Thursday, a slight chance of showers, gusty wind.

0: That's No Scrubs from TLC getting us into 5 o'clock and sports updates for the day coming up on Copper.
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0: Time for Wednesday sports updates on the Score. 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Still nothing today for local stuff, but we do have state tournaments kicking off tomorrow. Baseball and softball both go at 4 p.m. for Butte High on Thursday. Softball is in Missoula and will play Billings West in the opening round. If they win, they play Friday at 10. A loss means they play at noon. Baseball is in Butte this weekend, and they will be playing Gallatin at 4. A win has Butte High Baseball playing Friday at 6:30. A loss, they will play Friday at 12:30. Tomorrow is also the start of AA Track and Field in Missoula. Qualifiers for Butte High will be starting that at 3 p.m. And A Track will be starting on Friday. That is in Laurel. And Butte Central qualifiers will be over there for the weekend. So again, best of luck to everyone before we kick off state tournaments. Let's take a break and then we'll go to national updates on the Score.

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1: Welcome back to The Score. We'll start in the NBA playoffs. Game 5 last night, when Oklahoma City's way was entertaining, and then, free throws. Man, I know everyone's complaining about that. I added it up. 70 total free throws, which is a lot for a game, but that's what happened. SGA led the way with 32 points as the Thunder win 127-114 over the Spurs and take a 3-2 series lead. Again, 70 free throws, can't get over that, but gonna have to. Moving along, Vegas got the sweep last night over Colorado. The Avalanche got a goal late after pulling the goalie, but couldn't get the second one. Vegas wins 2-1, and the Golden Knights have the first spot in the Stanley Cup Finals. The Eastern Conference Finals have at least two more games to decide who will play Vegas. Carolina and Montreal play tonight. The Hurricanes lead it 2-1. Over in Paris, the second round of the French Open got underway. Only a couple matches this afternoon. One big upset today. Number 2, Elena Rybakina on the women's side, out in 3 sets in the second round. Most of the other top-rated players will be going tomorrow as part of the second round. And finally, some baseball scores, as you have a couple games going on through the evening, but we do have some final ones. Mariners fans are happy today. They are able to get up on the Athletics early and beat them 9-1. Toronto also beat Miami 2-1. Cleveland beat Washington 3-2. Milwaukee 2-1 over St. Louis. Arizona 3-2 over San Francisco. And Philadelphia shut the Padres out 3-0. That's it for today's show. Time to wrap up and say thanks for tuning in to The Score, brought to you by Mead Lumber. Now back to music on Copper.

0: that stargazing on our sunny Wednesday. Will you be able to stargaze tonight? We're about to find out as we say hello to Jeff Womack now with today's weather discussion.
1: Well, things clearing out here this afternoon and temperatures on the move up. Now we're going to get our hottest day of the week coming in on Thursday, and then we'll keep some warm numbers around headed into Friday as well. But then the big pattern shift, wouldn't you know, happens on the weekend, but we badly need the moisture, so keep that in mind. We are going to be cooler and a few strong thunderstorms at times as early as Friday night going into Saturday, and then continued rain both for Saturday and Sunday. Going into next week, a fairly mild stretch, but we will have some pop-up showers throughout the day. So what's happening in the meantime is we've got high pressure. It's come in and cleared things out here at the surface. Oh, the big heat, that is hanging on to a lot of the eastern half of the state. In from Winnet up towards Malta, Glasgow, Glendive, they got red flag warnings and heat advisories going all the way through tomorrow, where temperatures approaching record levels around there. Again, we'll be plenty warm on our side, but we're under a little bit different air mass, so we'll be spared of the extreme heat, but we will finish out the week with above average temperatures before we get those changes this weekend, and a pretty strong cold front too. We'll have to watch out for the potential for some damaging winds Friday night into Saturday. So that's going to be the big thing there. Around the nation here, things are pretty quiet all the way through the west. Continued stormy across the South Plains and into the Gulf if you have travel plans that way. While the west coast, things are going to get a little bit more active by late tomorrow from central Washington, central Oregon, and northern California. We'll check out our forecast next.
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0: tonight.
1: Well, tonight, clear skies across Anaconda, 49, getting ready for a high right around 88 late for Thursday. Partly cloudy and still hot for Friday. So we get to 84. It'll be windy at times, and then a couple of pop-up storms late in the evening, and not out of the question, but thunderstorms coming in on Friday, and that's along a cold front that's going to slice through the heat, bring our temperatures to the 60s, and we'll keep the 60s around through Sunday with some rain. 70 for us, knocking at our door on Monday, partly cloudy and a couple of showers. 76 in the mix again on Tuesday with just some isolated showers. All right, now for Deer Lodge tonight, we are going to see mostly clear skies and 48 late, 87 for Thursday, and then we'll be in the upper 40s going into Friday. Friday's highs in the low 80s and noticeably cooler this weekend with some thunderstorms along a cold front, 61. Low 60s for us on Sunday. And then for Whitehall, 51 under starry skies tonight. Get ready for the heat. We're going to turn it up to 90 for Thursday. A couple of mountain pop-up thunderstorms, but down here around the valley, I think, will be dry. 86 for us on Friday under mostly sunny skies. And then for Saturday, 67 and rain, 69 on Sunday with a few afternoon thunderstorms. Here in Butte, overnight tonight, we'll keep a few high clouds around, 46 overnight. And then partly cloudy and 84 for us on Thursday. Partly cloudy again on Friday. We'll be in the low 80s. Noticeably cooler and thunderstorms Saturday. Will be in the low 60s. More rain and storms going into Sunday now, and Sunday's highs also in the low 60s. Partly cloudy skies, a few sprinkles on Monday and 66. Drier on Tuesday with a high of 72. I'm meteorologist Jeff Womack. That's the KBOW Copper 94 weather.

0: There's a Journey flashback. That's Lights into the back half of 5 o'clock as we got Olivia Dean, Justin Bieber, and more coming up before I head out here on Copper.
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0: Man I Need, that and her other top song got popular very quickly. Olivia Dean doing pretty good on the charts as we get towards 6 o'clock and my last couple songs for you on Copper.
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0: Well, it's sunny and 75, a good day for some daisies, I'd say, as we go to Justin Bieber on Copper.

0: hearing that before you know it at Bobcat Stadium and probably other places nearby as Billy Idol kicks me out the door. Thank you, everyone, for hanging out and tuning in. I'm out now, and Scott Perini is in for the rest of the night, and he's got some dream songs for tonight's Classics Hour. Lots of dreams, and he's got a lot of good ones coming up, so hope you enjoy that the rest of your night. We'll talk to you tomorrow on Copper. Good night.
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